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1: 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We hear more about everything in finance today from stocks correspondent Seth Sutel reporting from New York City.
2: Major indexes closed lower on Wall Street. The S&P 500 fell 0.4% Tuesday. Big drops for several major chip makers pulled the index lower. That offset gains in other parts of the market. The Nasdaq Composite fell 1.2%. The Dow lost 130 points. That's about 0.2%. The weakness began in Asia, where Samsung Electronics sank 6.9% in Seoul, despite predicting huge gains in second quarter profits. AI stocks have come under pressure worldwide because of worries that their prices have shot too high. Crude oil prices rose, treasury yields climbed in the bond market. Seth Sutel, New York.
1: 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From Washington, I'm Keith Peters. Police in Arizona say a toddler pulled from a backyard pool in February was declared dead at a hospital, only to be found alive hours later. We hear more on this incredible story from correspondent Marcela Sanchez reporting.
3: First responders were dispatched to a home in a Phoenix suburb in response to a possible drowning in February. An 18-month-old boy was taken to Mercy Gilbert Medical Center, where a doctor pronounced him dead. But about 5 hours later, police were notified that the child was found breathing in a room that serves as the hospital morgue. Newly released police records also reveal two Gilbert police officers saw possible signs of life multiple times. Now, police in Gilbert are recommending criminal neglect charges against the boy's parents. I'm Marcela Sanchez.
1: 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From Washington, I'm Keith Peters.
4: With your Tuesday evening Lake Hartsville weather forecast tonight, pretty mild, a low 73. Wednesday, hump day, sunny, 95. Overnight, low 74. Thursday, partly sunny, chance for stray storm, 95. Overnight, 73. Friday, partly sunny, chance of an afternoon storm, 94 the high. Make it a super evening.
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0: Albert Combs turned 36 years old March 2nd, the man with that golden voice. 21 consecutive number one singles on country radio and counting. He was born 1990, Charlotte, North Carolina. Return with me, if you will, to June of 2017. Luke released his major label debut album, This One's For You. Reached number one on the Billboard Country Top Country Albums chart. Something number one he's very accustomed to on the charts. I'm Gary Walker, and I got more number ones coming up. More hits, more real country. 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

0: Those two, Riley Green, Ella Langley, they got a mess of awards together. 2025 CMA Single Music Video of the Year for You Look Like You Love Me. And Riley and Ella, they took home the 2026 ACM Music Event of the Year Award for that collaboration. 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
1: Before he went into the studio to record that Johnny Cash, he claimed he had a dream where he heard the song accompanied by Mexican trumpets. Well, it worked out pretty well. It became the biggest hit of Johnny's career at the time, staying at number one on the charts for 7 weeks. Oh, that ring of fire. I'm Gary Walker. I've got a ring of more real country coming up. Jason Aldean and Garth.
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12: 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WKLY. She said.

Irish Coke was still cola, and a joint was a bad place to be.

0: Happy, happy World Chocolate Day. It is, that put a smile on your face. It is Tuesday, July 7th, 2026. The year is halfway over. Over halfway over. 188th day of the year. I'm Gary Walker. More Real Country coming up. Jordan Davis and Loretta Lynn.
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1: News this hour from Town Hall. I'm Jason Walker. Preliminary hearing in the assassination of Charlie Kirk has continued.

0: Combs, Ain't No Love in Oklahoma, right here in Real Country. Boy, there's plenty of love for him over in Gothenburg, Sweden. Luke's on his European tour, and he was there last Saturday night. The largest country concert ever in that area. 60,826 people saw him on the tour. It's his My Kind of Saturday Night tour. He plays Paris, I think, tonight, and then he'll be in Amsterdam this weekend. Keep it here. We've got some great music on the way. Gonna get to some Don Williams, it looks like.
1: The U.S. Treasury quietly released its official financial report for 2025. It appears by its own numbers, the U.S. government seems insolvent. It's reported that the Treasury shows about $6 trillion in assets and over $47 trillion in liabilities. Add it all up, and it looks like the U.S. owes more than $130 trillion it doesn't have. 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
1: News this hour from Town Hall. I'm Jason Walker. British military says three tankers have been hit in the Strait of Hormuz, the latest attacks targeting vessels moving through the Gulf. Now, more on the story from correspondent Charles de la Desma.
2: The UK Maritime Trade Operations Centre says a third ship's been hit by a drone in the critical Ol shipping waterway. The centre had earlier said two other tankers had been attacked. One of them was travelling off the coast of Oman and had caught fire. That third ship has sustained minor damage with no one injured and had continued on its way. Tehran, which has repeatedly declared that only its approved route through the strait is safe, is suspected of attacking

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2: Sorry, y'all. My mama called me. I'll be right back. Hello?
3: Hey. 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

0: That's Willie Nelson, Blue Skies, right here in Real Country. I saw the greatest video the other day, Willie and his sons covering Watching the Wheels by John Lennon, and wow, it was incredible. You'll have to look for that online. I'm Tammy. I hope you're well. We've got some great music coming up. Looks like we are going to get to some George Burge before long, and stick around for Brooks and Dunn. They're coming up.
1: 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That's the average amount of money people in the U.S. are now spending on gas in a year. $5,000. 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
17: 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They're putting on the Cruise In and Car Show, a free event. All proceeds to benefit Bobby Powell, who is battling leukemia, September 19th from 4 to 7 p.m. All cars, trucks, and Jeeps are welcome. 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You're invited to the Back to School Bash and School Supply Drive, July the 25th, beginning at 10 a.m. And it's presented by the Chamber of Commerce and the Hart County Fire Department. That's going to be happening July the 25th. This is your WKLY Community Events Calendar.
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0: TG Shepherd right here in Real Country. How you doing? I'm Tammy Lively. Well, you would have thought that we'd heard about these last week for the 4th of July, but people are talking about it now because National Hot Dog Day is coming up next week. Pringles has announced that they're going to be selling flavored hot dog buns. The buns are going to have the flavors of their chips, and they'll come in cans with only one bun per can. So I don't know, is it like for a foot long? Who knows? You can get them, though, by going to their website, onceyoupopmarket.com. They'll have a sale next Wednesday on the 15th, which is National Hot Dog Day. You can buy a three-pack of their chips, and then you'll get three buns for free.
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0: There aren't enough particles in the universe to write it down. It's not philosophy, it's physics. I've been telling you about the new documentary called The Story of Everything, and it's now available through streaming online. 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
1: Authorities in Sri Lanka say it was just a very, very nasty battle, and it ended up being deadly. The death toll from that prison battle, 26, including 7 prison officials and 19 inmates.
2: The unrest at the Sri Lanka prison in Nakombo began between inmates on Sunday and turned more violent on Monday. On Tuesday, Justice Minister Hashana Nanayakara called it a tragic incident and said at least 77 others are still being treated in hospitals. The minister adds, there's a huge sadness in us because inmates and staff have passed away. It's irrelevant whether it's staff or inmates who died. Human life has been lost. That's what's shocking. 3 separate probes are on the way. The first clash erupted between 2 rival gangs connected, is thought, to the illegal drug trade. I'm Charles de Ledesma.
1: Breaking news and analysis, townhall.com. Wall Street banks have high hopes for SpaceX, but top investors will have to show some patience, at least for now. Bob Agnew explains.
3: Many of the same investment firms that underwrote SpaceX's initial public offering on Tuesday issued their first research notes about the company. Almost all recommend that investors buy the stock and predict it will soar to above $200 in the next 12 to 18 months. But for now, the stock has yet to reach escape velocity, closing on Tuesday just below $150, where it opened on its IPO day, June 12th. Bob Agnew reporting.
1: The roller coaster ride for AI stocks sending Wall Street lower. Dow Jones Industrial Average is off 130 points, closing at 52,925. S&P fell 33 at 7503. The NASDAQ dropped 300 points, 25,880. More on these stories, townhall.com.
4: With your Wednesday morning hump day, Leichhardt's Pole weather forecast. Today, sunny and hot, 95, overnight low 74. Thursday, partly sunny, 95, chance for stray storm, overnight 73. On Friday, partly sunny, 94, chance of an afternoon storm, overnight low 74. Make it a super safe day.
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0: That's Luke Combs right here in Real Country. Hey, you know, I love to bring you some good news, and this is a great story. There's a dog named Buddy who was rescued alive after spending 8 days trapped beneath the rubble of his collapsed home in Venezuela. Rescuers heard soft barking, and then they carefully dug through the debris and found this little guy alive. He survived with just minor injuries, and his rescue is a symbol of hope for many of the folks affected by those earthquakes there in Venezuela. God love.
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2: It's strange to hear.

0: and answers, does the evidence point to design? Whether you're a physics junkie, a curious skeptic, or just someone who likes having your mind blown, this is definitely the film to see. The Story of Everything is truly a cinematic masterpiece and is available right now online at thestoryofeverything.film/Larry, thestoryofeverything.film/Larry.
1: We are learning more now about a National Football League player who had severe brain damage before he took his own life late last year. More on the story from correspondent Lisa Dwyer.
2: Former Dallas Cowboys defensive end Marshawn Kneeland had a brain abnormality linked to repeated concussions when he killed himself after a high-speed chase with police in November 2025. The post-mortem analysis of Kneeland's brain tissue shows he was in stage 1 of 4 of chronic traumatic encephalopathy, or CTE, a degenerative brain disease that has been found in athletes in contact sports, combat veterans, and others who experience repetitive head trauma. It has been known to cause violent mood swings, impulsive behavior, and depression. It can only be diagnosed after death. I'm Lisa Dwyer.
1: 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Up and down, on and off, you just never know what it's going to do. AI stocks, again, weighing down the markets. We'll hear more from correspondent Seth Soutell in New York.
3: Major indexes closed lower on Wall Street. The S&P 500 fell 0.4% Tuesday. Big drops for several major chip makers pulled the index lower. That offset gains in other parts of the market. The Nasdaq Composite fell 1.2%. The Dow lost 130 points. That's about 0.2%. The weakness began in Asia, where Samsung Electronics sank 6.9% in Seoul, despite predicting huge gains in second quarter profits. AI stocks have come under pressure worldwide because of worries that their prices have shot too high. Crude oil prices rose, treasury yields climbed in the bond market. Seth Soutell, New York.
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4: With your Wednesday morning hump day, Lake Hartsville weather forecast. Today, sunny and hot, 95, overnight low 74. Thursday, partly sunny, 95, chance for stray storm, overnight 73. On Friday, partly sunny, 94, chance of an afternoon storm, overnight low 74. 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

0: Thomas Rhett, who I'm sure will be accompanied by his wife and beautiful children this afternoon when he gets his star on Nashville's Walk of Fame. You know, he's written his fair share of love songs for his wife, Lauren, but I've never heard what their song is. You know, everybody's got that song. My husband and I do, but they say if you want to make your marriage stronger, choose a new special song. You'll always cherish the first song that was yours, but you can recreate those loving feelings by finding a new song every couple of years.
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0: is alive and well. Correspondent Marcela Sanchez explains.
1: First responders were dispatched to a home in a Phoenix suburb in response to a possible drowning in February. An 18-month-old boy was taken to Mercy Gilbert Medical Center, where a doctor pronounced him dead. But about 5 hours later, police were notified that the child was found breathing in a room that serves as the hospital morgue. Newly released police records also reveal two Gilbert police officers saw possible signs of life multiple times. Now, police in Gilbert are recommending criminal neglect charges against the boy's parents. I'm Marcela Sanchez.
0: Breaking news and analysis, townhall.com. Some of America's biggest airlines expanding their premium cabins and adding more luxury perks to attract high-paying passengers.
2: Industry experts say airline competition for customers willing to pay extra for comfortable seats, chef-designed food, and access to exclusive airport lounges has accelerated since the end of the COVID pandemic. Analysts say first class, business class, and premium economy seats now generate a disproportionate share of airline revenue. The United Airlines CEO says the industry isn't just courting big spenders, but is working to improve the experience for all travelers. Rich Thomason reporting.
0: Federal judge rules the Justice Department cannot have access to personal information for every person who worked during the 2020 election in Fulton County, Georgia. Department had served a grand jury subpoena in April. More on these stories, townhall.com.
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4: With your Wednesday morning hump day, Lake Hartsville weather forecast. Today, sunny and hot, 95, overnight low 74. Thursday, partly sunny, 95, chance for stray storm, overnight 73. On Friday, partly sunny, 94, chance of an afternoon storm, overnight low 74. Make it a super safe day.
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1: There's George Burge with those cowboy songs right here in Real Country. I'm Tammy Lively. Larry Gatlin's on the way. We're going to get to some Alabama and a classic from Tim McGraw. Up.
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0: Larry Gatlin, Broken Lady, right here in Real Country. We heard Tim McGraw back there with Please Remember Me. And today I learned, and I've never heard this before, but I learned that Linda Ronstadt and Aaron Neville recorded a version of that song. I loves me some Linda Ronstadt. I'm going to have to look that one up. Keep it here. We've got Aldine on the way, and we'll do some little text.
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0: Good morning, everybody. This is Mike Atkins. Welcome in with The Morning Show 607. We got 71 degrees. Winds at about 2 out of the southwest, 99% relative humidity. The dew points at 70, barometer at 30.01 inches. And we got 71 degrees. And today, we are going to be looking at sunshine with a high 94, overnight 73. Thursday, 93, overnight 72. Friday, 92, overnight 73. For the weekend, partly sunny, scattered thunder on Saturday, 92. On Sunday, chance of scattered thunder, 89 the high. Okay, yesterday, we get up to 93 degrees, felt every drop of sweat of it. And this morning, we've got 71. What's happening in sports? Pittsburgh, they knock off the Braves 12-4. Braves not playing good. And now we've got a measly two-game lead over Philly. They win, so the Braves are two games up on the Phils. It's 6:08. Good morning. Wake up. Come on.
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0: 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You know who's celebrating a birthday today? Paris. If you're headed to Paris, 1951. They celebrated their 2000th birthday. And, buddy, they remember it. Just ask them.

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2: A federal judge is blocking a grand jury subpoena for information about 2020 election workers in Georgia. This follows the FBI's search warrant at the Fulton County Election Hub, where they seized numerous ballots and documents earlier this year. Fulton County requested the subpoena be dropped, claiming it was aimed at targeting the president's perceived political opponents, while the DOJ stated it was a normal investigative step. The judge criticized the subpoena's extensive scope and deemed its use for investigating the 2020 election illegitimate due to the statute of limitations on any potential crime. Some residents in Houston County are raising privacy concerns about Flock cameras. Rocio Rivera has more on what the sheriff's office is saying.
3: I mean, anything that we can do that helps us solve crimes and protect our citizens, we're going to do.
4: That's Houston County Sheriff Matt Moulton telling 41NBC Flock cameras are helping police fight crime. Sheriff Moulton explains that these cameras are not what most people think.
3: You don't see inside the vehicle. They don't have facial recognition. That's one of the comments I've seen a lot about. And the cameras don't follow you around.
4: He says the county has more than 100 cameras in place and the data collected is not shared with outside sources. And another myth Sheriff Moulton dispels is that these cameras do not track your speed.
2: The cost of mailing a letter is likely to go up soon.
5: The U.S. Postal Service plans to increase the price of a forever stamp by 4 cents to 82 cents beginning Sunday. The forever stamp has been rising from 58 cents back in 2021 to now 82 cents this weekend. I'm Monica Nelson.
2: The World Cup's round of 16 saw Argentina stage a wild comeback against Egypt in Atlanta to win 3-2 after being down 2-0 late in the match. I'm Liz Kennedy.
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0: Good morning, your news time, 6:33. Mike Atkins reporting. We got 71 degrees. We got up to 93 again yesterday afternoon. We'll see about today. The Harte County Sheriff's Department said a kidnapping suspect has been arrested and the children safely recovered Monday at about a quarter till nine up on 95 in Harte County. A vehicle stopped by the Georgia State Patrol of the Harte County Sheriff's Department, a female driver taken into custody, two young children recovered safely. The suspect, Alicia Denise Brown, 37, of Atlanta, was wanted by Baltimore County Police and Fulton County PD. The Harte County Sheriff's Department and troopers making that arrest. Also Monday, a motorcycle chase in Harte County. It began near Walmart on 29 North, went through town, went out 29 South Royston Highway. The motorcyclist was finally stopped near the Purina plant. The motorcyclist is Charles Daniel Dutton, 42, of Anderson, arrested on numerous charges and booked in to the Harte County Jail. Lake Hartwell this morning, 652.56. We've had a drowning in Harte County over the past 3 weeks, and that drowning victim they're still searching for. There were three drownings in Anderson County in recent weeks, two this past weekend, and one in Oconee County. A deadly boating season so far this summer. Let's get those life jackets on U.S. Army Corps of Engineers.
9: The law states that it must be readily accessible. And that means out of the plastic and ready to grab, not underneath a seat, and most certainly not locked in a cabinet or something like that. But lots of folks don't realize it takes an average healthy adult about 10 minutes to put on a life jacket in the water. So that's 10 minutes that you might not have, possibly due to an injury if you were thrown overboard the boat or the boat capsized or something like that. You could be cramping or under the influence of alcohol.
0: Again, get those life jackets on. Don't wait until it's too late. Have them on at the beginning. Right now, what's happening in sports? The Braves got beat 12-4 by Pittsburgh. Atlanta, we just got a 2-game lead now over Philly. Yesterday, we get up to 93 degrees today. We're going to be equally as warm. We're going to be looking at sunshine today with highs getting up today probably around 94. Overnight, 73. Thursday, 93, the high with a chance of an evening storm. Overnight, 72. And Friday, look for sunshine, 93, chance of a late-day storm. Yesterday, we got up to 93 degrees. This morning, we've got 71 degrees. The vital signs winds at 2 right now out of the southwest. 99% relative humidity barometer, 30.01. The dew point's at 70, and our temperature at 71 degrees.
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0: since the devil laid his fiddle at Johnny's feet, and it burned inside his mind the way he suffered that defeat. In the darkest pits of hell, the devil hatched an evil plan to tempt the fiddle player, for he's just a mortal man. The sin of pride, the devil cried, is what will do you in.
1: I thought we had this settled. I'm the best it's ever been.
0: Johnny, did you ever know the time?

Yo, Marty Stewart, the good guy. Travis Tritt, the bad guy. We had Big John Cash doing the narration. Mark O'Connor tearing up a fiddle, literally tearing up a fiddle. He tore up several recording that one. Went through thousands of dollars. 6:41:19 before 7 o'clock, 71 degrees.

That big old green tractor, Jason Aldean. Good morning, everybody. It's 644, 16 before 7 o'clock. 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

0: morning, everybody. It's 6:48, 12 minutes away from 7 o'clock. Good morning. We got 71 degrees.
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1: And here we go again with Greenland. Denmark vowing to defend the territory after President Trump suggested that the U.S. should control Greenland. The statement came during that NATO summit taking place in Turkey, the meeting meant to emphasize unity among the allies. Denmark's prime minister says that Greenland has a right to self-determination and is not for sale. More on these stories at townhall.com.
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2: 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We got up to 93 yesterday. It's going to be around 93 again today. Hart County Sheriff's Department involved in a motorcycle chase back on Monday. Began on 29 North near Walmart, went through town, out 29 South Royston Highway, ended up near the Purina plant. The motorcyclist was arrested at Charles Daniel Dutton, 42 of Anderson, arrested and taken into custody. Hart County Sheriff's Department said a kidnapping suspect was arrested this week on Monday night about 8:46 p.m. Children were safely recovered. It happened up on I-85 in Hart County. Hart County Sheriff's Department, Georgia State Patrol, they stopped a female driver. She was taken into custody. Two young children were recovered safely. The suspect, identified as Alicia Denise Brown, 37 of Atlanta, wanted by Baltimore County Police and Fulton County Police. Hart County Sheriff's Department and troopers working that one back on Monday. Lake Hartwell this morning, 652.56. We've had 5 drownings in recent weeks, 1 in Oconee, 1 in Hart, 3 in Anderson County. Let's buckle up those life jackets. Don't drink and boat. Let's be careful on the waters of Lake Hartwell, Lake Kiawe, Lake Russell, any of these bodies of water. Lake Russell at 473.83 this morning, Clark Hill at 324.26, and Lake Kiawe, 97.98. We got sports coming up.
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2: In sports this week, Hart County Senior League Girls Softball state champs. Next up, they head to the Southeast Regionals in Clarksville, Tennessee, July the 23rd. The Braves got beat again. Pittsburgh over Atlanta, 12-4 up in the Steel City last night. They'll do it again today. The Braves now have a measly 2-game lead over the Phillies. 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Yesterday, we got up to 93. We had a low of 72. 71 this morning. Let's get the vital signs. Winds right now at about 3 out of the southwest. Humidity's at 98%. Dew points at 70. Barometer 30.02 inches. We got that forecast in just a moment.
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2: Checking in with that forecast today, we're going to be looking at sunshine with a high getting up around 94, overnight 73. Thursday, sunshine 94. Friday, sunshine 93. Saturday, sun and clouds 92 with a chance of a storm. And on Sunday, sun and clouds 89-90 with a chance of scattered storms. Yesterday, we get up to 93 degrees. This morning, our low 71. Right now, we got 72 degrees. Thank you, Skelton Morris Associates, with today's weathercast.
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0: dig into it.
1: That's his story. He's sticking to it, and good luck with that one, Colin Ray. Yeah, sticking with his story, sure. It's time to check in with today's calendar. 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
1: 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Pre-registration beginning at 8:30 tomorrow morning. And there is a link on their Facebook and Instagram pages that you can go ahead and get pre-registered or show up tomorrow morning and get signed up. $50 per camper, and that'll be for the next 2 days on Thursday and Friday. Yours truly will be running that camp again this year. Going to be a big one at Hart County High School Gym. The Kitty Camp with Hart County Volleyball. 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One-day vacation Bible school at Sardis Baptist Church, 29 North, Illumination Station, shining a light on who Jesus really is, will be this Saturday, July the 11th. Zion CME Church invites you and your church family to their Pastor's Appreciation Program, the first anniversary for Pastor Jim Rikus Allen and First Lady Kelsey Allen and family. It's going to be Sunday, July 19th at 10 a.m. The speaker will be Elder Ventravius Martin. Everyone is invited. It's going to wrap it up this morning. 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Good morning.
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0: Good morning, everybody. The old cowboy, Tim McGraw. Didn't know that, did we? Good morning. 7:30 news. Jeff Brown, Country Financial with news at 7:30. Outdoors, we got 72 degrees right now.
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2: A Bibb County man faces federal charges for using a Macon post office to mail heroin for a dark web drug ring.
3: A federal indictment out of Florida charges 30-year-old Eric Turner of Lizella and a Florida man with drug conspiracy. Prosecutors allege the duo operated an online drug network since at least 2024 through April of this year. Prosecutors say Turner got bulk bricks of heroin in Georgia and mailed them to Florida, where his partner packaged and shipped them across the country under fake business names. According to the DOJ, the operation's online account showed thousands of fulfilled heroin orders. If convicted, both men face 10 years to life in federal prison. I'm Liz Kennedy.
2: Union groups are calling for change at Hartsfield-Jackson Atlanta International Airport. Representatives spoke during last night's Atlanta City Council meeting, shining light on missed paychecks and inaccurate pay stubs. They claim the Vector Group is also taking out insurance money and union dues, but the premiums are not being paid. One of the union groups has filed 3 unfair labor practices against Vector Group, which contracts workers for the airport. Metro Atlanta investigators are looking into multiple state theft rings involving cooking oil. A lieutenant in Peachtree City tells Fox 5 most of the culprits are operating through an out-of-state organization. They're accused of illegally pumping oil into large tanks inside vans. Manufacturers then sell off the recycled grease to manufacturers. A suspect in a Savannah mass shooting heading to prison. A judge sentenced Cesar Cooper to 2 years plus 8 years on probation after he accepted a plea deal to aggravated assault. I'm Scott Kimbler.
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0: Good morning. Checking in with news. What is happening? Mike Atkins reporting. Hart County Sheriff's Department said a kidnapping suspect has been arrested and children safely recovered. Monday evening at about 8:46 p.m. up on I-85 in Hart County, a vehicle stopped by the Hart County Sheriff's Department and troopers. A female driver taken into custody. 2 young children recovered safely. The suspect, Alicia Denise Brown, 37, of Atlanta, wanted by Baltimore County Police and Fulton County Police. She was booked into the Hart County Jail. Also Monday, a motorcycle chase began on 29 North near Walmart, went through town, out 29 South Royston Highway, finally stopping around the Purina plant. The motorcyclist was apprehended. His name, Charles Daniel Dutton, 42, of Anderson. He was arrested and taken into custody, and no injuries were reported. Lake Hartwell this morning, 652.56. It's been pretty deadly with drownings so far this summer boating season. You've had three in Anderson County, two of them happening at the same time over the weekend on Saturday. You've had one in Hart County. They're still searching for that drowning victim. And Oconee County in the upstate, there's been one. Let's get those life jackets on and be careful.
10: The law states that it must be readily accessible, and that means out of the plastic and ready to grab, not underneath a seat, and most certainly not locked in a cabinet or something like that. But lots of folks don't realize it. It takes an average healthy adult about 10 minutes to put on a life jacket in the water. So that's 10 minutes that you might not have, possibly due to an injury if you were thrown overboard the boat or the boat capsized or something like that. You could be cramping or under the influence of alcohol.
0: Again, get those life jackets on and let's be careful. We've had way too many drownings. One drowning is enough, much less the drownings we've had so far on both sides of the lake on the Georgia and Carolina side. Again, Lake Hartwell at 652.56. That lake is way down, and you got to watch out for sandbars and that boat bottoming out. Just be really, really careful. Lake Russell at 473.83. Lake Thurman, it's also way down at 324.26. Lake Kiawe down at 97.98. Good morning, folks. Your news time at 7:37.
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12: 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The Atlanta Braves fell yesterday in Pittsburgh. They lost to the Pirates 12-4. The two teams combined for 25 hits in the ballgame. Hurst and Waldrop took the losses first of the year. Braves are 52-38. Braves and Pirates back at PNC Park tonight. Grant Holmes will start for Atlanta. He is 5-4. Atlanta Hawks winners in the Summer League in Utah yesterday, 96-82 over the Grizzlies. They finished 2-1 in Salt Lake City. Teams now shift to Las Vegas. The Hawks will play tomorrow afternoon in the Thomas and Mack Center. They take on the San Antonio Spurs. World Cup has reached the quarterfinal round. Quarterfinals get underway tomorrow afternoon when France takes on Morocco. Friday, it's Spain against Belgium. Saturday, Norway meets England. Argentina plays Switzerland. 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
0: Checking in with that forecast today, looking for sunshine. Another hot day with a high 94. Tonight, we'll see a low getting down around 73. Thursday, sunshine, a few clouds, 93. There is a chance of one of those evening storms. Overnight, 73. Friday, sunny, 93. Yesterday, we get up to 93. A lot of 93s this week. 71 is our low this morning. And right now, 72 degrees here in Hartwell. Winds at about 2, and they're coming out of the southwest, west-southwest. Barometer, 30.02 inches, 96% relative humidity, 72 degrees. News at 7:30. Good morning.
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Oh, the late, great Marty Robbins makes you want to saddle up and head out west, unless it's hotter out there, and then we'll just stay here and deal with it. Oh, you know, I always talk about this. George Jones did that song, Who's Gonna Fill Their Shoes? Well, ain't nobody going to fill Marty's shoes. You know, this guy could have been a NASCAR Grand National champion. He was that good at driving cars, and he was great at singing country music songs.

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Another young man takes his place.

0: Clay Walker and really his signature song, The Chain of Love. Good morning, everybody. Mike Hackens with you, The Morning Show. And it's time to check in with the Clerk of Courts Report with Frankie Gray. And good morning, Frankie.
1: Hey, good morning, Mike.
0: What's happening in court these days?
1: Well, we had court Monday. We had about a half a day. We were there at about 12:30, 1 o'clock, and it was a criminal motion day. Nothing yesterday, nothing today. We do have court tomorrow. We have criminal with one of our judges. And we also have two special civil cases. We'll be doing them tomorrow also. Not too busy around the courthouse tomorrow. It's going to be a small calendar. Looking ahead, Friday, no court. Jumping ahead, Mike, we do have some court here and there in the next couple of weeks, but want to roll to August, first week of August. We'll be doing a criminal trial week. We just mailed out notices for jury summons yesterday morning. We got them in the mail, and that's going to be back-to-back weeks, August 3rd week, August 10th week, and we'll be doing back-to-back criminal trials. And then that'll roll us into the third week of August, which is always our grand jury every year, third week of August. So 3 weeks in August with juries. So the notices are being mailed out. We mailed the first week of August yesterday. We'll mail out the 10th of August week today or tomorrow, and then the grand jury notices. So 3 weeks court in August, and it's hard to believe I'm saying August, Mike.
0: I know. It goes by quick, and you told me earlier we're going to be probably bleeding over into September, right?
1: We do. We do have one tentatively set in September, the first week of September. I apologize up front. It's actually the week when Labor Day hits on that Monday. We're closed that day, but we'll have a we'll start in on Tuesday morning with a jury, and that will give us a little break. And then I'm looking ahead, Mike. It looks like one of our judges has scheduled one in October, so that will be a special set one. But it looks like he's put down for October. We're in our jury season. Just want to remind people, be very aware of the scam calls. They follow our jury around the state of Georgia, probably to every state in the country, but they really follow this. It's not just little Hart County. It's Fulton. It's all the way down to Savannah. It's every county in the state. And they know when jury's going on in our counties, and they start targeting. And what the pattern's been is females and elderly females and males. So we do not take warrants on you if you miss jury duty. We do not call you, ask you for any fine money. We don't call you, period. We just simply send a deputy with an order from the judge that you missed, and it assigns you a new court date, and you come in. Number one, you tell the judge why you missed that jury. And number two, he assigns you a new jury date. So pretty simple, and that's how we do business. And I'm going to go ahead and say, I'll go out on a limb, that's probably how every county in the state of Georgia does it. So don't fall victim to these scams. I've had four people that I know of, elderly females, that have fallen victim to this, and I hated it, but they each were intimidated enough that they complied with what they told them to do.
0: Okay. Anything else?
1: That's about it. We still in the office, still here, still processing papers that are coming in, e-files that are coming in. So if you need us, you come by or give us a call.
0: Listen, we always appreciate the update, Frankie.
1: I appreciate it, Mike. Thank you, sir.
0: Hey, take care now.
1: Yes, sir.
0: Okay, we've been listening in with the Clerk of Courts Report with Clerk Frankie Gray from the Hart County Courthouse. Good morning, everybody. Coming up, we've got news at 8:00.

0: suspect was arrested and children safely recovered. Back on Monday evening up on I-85 in Hart County, a vehicle was stopped. A female driver was taken into custody. Two young children recovered safely. The suspect, Alicia Denise Brown, 37, of Atlanta, wanted by Baltimore County Police and Fulton County Police. She was booked into the Hart County Jail. Hart County Superior Court, we just heard from the clerk's report with Clerk Frankie Gray. What is happening this week from the courthouse?
1: Well, we had court Monday. We had about a half a day. We were there at about 12:30, 1 o'clock, and it was a criminal motion day. Nothing yesterday, nothing today. We do have court tomorrow. We have criminal with one of our judges. And we also have two special civil cases. We'll be doing them tomorrow also. Not too busy around the courthouse tomorrow. It's going to be a small calendar.
0: That according to Clerk of Court Frankie Gray. Back on Monday, Hart County Sheriff's Department involved in a motorcycle chase. It began near 29 North Walmart and ended up out on 29 South near the Purina plant. The motorcyclist was stopped. Charles Daniel Dutton, 42, Anderson. He was arrested and taken into custody. Pittsburgh over the Atlanta Braves, 12-4. Atlanta now just a two-game lead over the Phillies in the East. It's 8:07. 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
0: Good morning. 71 has been the low. 72 right now. Today, looking at sunshine, 94. Overnight, 73. Thursday, 93. Friday, 93 with sunshine. Yesterday, we get up to 93. Another 93. 71 the low and 72 right now.
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0: Just another day in paradise. Hope you got some AC. We got 19 minutes after 8 o'clock. Good morning, 73 degrees.
1: You've been waiting and it's finally here. 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

0: King and the Queen, George and Tammy. Good morning. It's 8:30 outdoors. We've got 77 degrees with that sunshine. 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
2: Federal judge blocking a grand jury subpoena for information about the 2020 election workers in Georgia. More from Liz Kennedy.
3: The subpoena followed an FBI search warrant at the Fulton County Election Hub, where hundreds of ballot boxes and documents from the 2020 election were seized back in January. Fulton County requested that the subpoena be dismissed, claiming it was meant to target, harass, and punish President Trump's perceived political opponents. The DOJ defended the subpoena as part of the normal investigative process. But U.S. District Judge William Ray described the subpoena's scope as staggering and deemed its use to investigate the 2020 election illegitimate due to the statute of limitations for any potential crime. I'm Liz Kennedy.
2: Several businesses in downtown Athens making repairs from gunfire last weekend. Athens-Clarke County Police Department says a 19-year-old shot up a number of businesses on East Clayton Street early Sunday. Officers arrested the suspect for aggravated assault, reckless conduct, gun charges, and more. No one was injured. A former Monroe County animal control officer accused of burning puppies alive. The sheriff's office tells WGXA the puppies were presumably alive when Carlos Santillan placed them in an incinerator. He was arrested Monday on 4 counts of animal cruelty. Monroe County commissioners immediately fired him upon that arrest. University of Georgia opening its doors for student athletes who are interested in studying medicine. The school announced a program called Dogs to Docs, which will include a guided pre-med pathway for students who've completed their sophomore year. School of Medicine at the Athens University was just established 2 years ago. The Education and Research Building will be complete this fall. I'm Scott Kimbler.
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0: Checking in with that forecast today, going to be sunny with a high around 94, tonight a low 73. Tomorrow, sunshine 94 with a chance of an early evening rumble of thunder. Yesterday, we get up to 93, 71, low 77 right now.
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0: morning, 77 degrees here in Hartford.
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0: Put on that sunscreen. 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It's warm. 71 right this morning, earlier. No, not 71 now. 71 early before the sun came up. 93 yesterday afternoon. What about now? How about 81 degrees with that sunshine? Good morning.
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0: morning, the late, great Vern Gosden. Good morning, everybody.
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0: Good morning, everybody. This is Mike Atkins. 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Good morning. You're on today's Swap Shop. What can we do for you?
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0: 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He's at 107 Bailey Garage Road, which is behind the radio station, and he told me yesterday he lives on the Turner Concrete side of Bailey's Garage Road, and his number is 706-436-2009. 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Let's go to the telephones. Good morning. You're on today's Swap Shop. What can we do for you?
2: Yeah, those guns you just counted out are gone.
0: All of them.
2: All of them.
0: I'll take them off right now.
2: Thank you.
0: Okay, so that number with all those guns, disregard that one. 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And my number, 706-376-3363. 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
0: Hey, if you need me this morning, my number is 706-376-3363. 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
15: Can you give me the number for the wash and dry, please?
0: Hang on just a second. Let's see here. That number is 706-498-2297.
15: Okay, thank you.
0: Hey, no problem. 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
16: Good morning, Mike.
0: Good morning.
16: I want to take the 15-gallon sprayer off.
0: Okay.
16: And the insulation, the pieces of insulation, take it off. I sold off both of those.
0: Okay.
16: And I'd like to add a set of small chrome hubcaps that fits a like an 85 through 87 Chevrolet truck, and they're like new. 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And my number is 706-436-1685.
0: I'll be glad to get them on.
16: Thank you, Mike. Appreciate it.
0: Okay, we're going to take these other items off he had, but he's got a set of small hubcaps, small chrome hubcaps, to fit an 85 to an 87 model Chevy pickup. 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And folks, if you need me this morning, I got some time. 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And that number to call is 706-376-3363 here on today's Swap Shop. 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What can we do for you?
17: How you doing, Mike?
0: Doing great.
17: Man, I got a birthday coming up. I want you to play me one of them old songs for me.
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17: 13th, right. And I'm still around, though.
0: Well, it's good to hear from you. We'll get you a song on that day.
17: Give you some because I listen you all know a long time, man. You're the best in the world.
0: I appreciate that. And you get ready for a big birthday now.
17: I'll be listening.
0: Okay, you take care. 13th. Let's see, today is the 8th. So the 13th is what? Monday. Okay, so we got. I'm gonna dig a good one up for him on Monday. Okay, put a little hop in that step. Okay, gonna be 97 years old. That ain't nothing. He says he's getting around great. Get ready for a big old happy birthday come Monday, folks. Y'all get ready for a big day today on this Wednesday because we out of here. Gonna finish up on today's Swap Shop. Have a great day, and tomorrow Bruce Hicks will be filling in for me the next couple of days. So. Be hospitable with Bruce, and he'll be with you the next couple of days right here on the Swap Shop. Y'all take care.
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0: Good morning, everybody. 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
19: I'm Rich Thomason. It's over. The words of President Trump, clearly frustrated with the Iranian leadership. He says a ceasefire with Iran, that's history.
20: They're led by sick people. And they're vicious, violent people. And if they had a nuclear weapon, they'd use it. As far as I'm concerned, it's over.
19: The president speaking at the NATO summit in Turkey, lashing out at Iran's leaders. Following Iran's attack on several tankers in the Strait of Hormuz, the U.S. responded by launching strikes on Iranian military targets.
21: Iranian media has reported several explosions.

0: Cup has reached the quarterfinal round. Quarterfinals get underway tomorrow afternoon when France takes on Morocco. Friday, it's Spain against Belgium. Saturday, Norway meets England. Argentina plays Switzerland. The Atlanta Braves fell yesterday in Pittsburgh. They lost to the Pirates 12-4. The two teams combined for 25 hits in the ballgame. Hurston Waldrep took the loss, his first of the year. Braves are 52-38. Braves and Pirates back at PNC Park tonight. Grant Holmes will start for Atlanta. He is 5-4. Atlanta Hawks winners in the Summer League in Utah yesterday, 96-82 over the Grizzlies. They finished 2-1 in Salt Lake City. Teams now shift to Las Vegas. The Hawks will play tomorrow afternoon in the Thomas and Mack Center. They take on the San Antonio Spurs. 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
6: Checking in with that forecast today. We're looking at sunshine. We're going to be up around 93. Overnight, 73. Thursday, sunny, 93. Friday, looking at sunshine, 92. Yesterday, we get up to 93 degrees. 71 is the low this morning. And right now, already up to 85 degrees here in Hartville. The wind's right now at about 6 out of the west. Humidity is about 70%. The dew point's at 73 barometer. 30.04 inches and 85 degrees.
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0: Brooks and Dunn. Good morning. 19 minutes after 10.
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2: A former Monroe County animal control officer is accused of burning puppies alive. The sheriff's office told WGXA that puppies were presumably alive when Carlos Santillan placed them in an incinerator. He was arrested Monday on 4 counts of animal cruelty. Monroe County commissioners immediately fired him upon the arrest. A federal judge is blocking a grand jury subpoena for information about 2020 election workers in Georgia. Tammy Trujillo has details.
3: The subpoena came after the FBI served a search warrant at the Fulton County Election Hub and seized hundreds of boxes of ballots and other documents from the 2020 election. Fulton County asked a judge to drop the subpoena, arguing it was meant to target, harass, and punish the president's perceived political opponents, while the DOJ said the move was the next step in the normal investigative process. The judge called the breadth of the subpoena staggering and said the use of the subpoena power to investigate the 2020 election was not legitimate given the statute of limitations for any potential crime. I'm Tammy Trujillo.
2: A suspect in a Savannah mass shooting is heading to prison. A judge sentenced Kazari Cooper to 2 years plus 8 years on probation after he accepted a plea deal to aggravated assault yesterday. He's one of six suspects charged after an eruption of gunfire at Ellis Square injured close to a dozen people in May 2 years ago. The other suspects haven't been to trial yet. Families in the Columbus area can now sign up for a back-to-school event aimed at helping students start the year prepared. Rebecca Hughes with more.
4: 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I'm Rebecca Hughes.
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0: Checking in with that forecast today. We got sunshine 93, overnight 73, and looking at Thursday and Friday, both days, partly sunny, 94. Yesterday, we get up to 93. 71's our low this morning, already 87 degrees.
7: It's another great day to rise and shine in the Lake Hartwell area with today's hits and yesterday's favorites. 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

0: No stranger to the rain, but we don't have much rain in the forecast. The late, great Keith Whitley, good morning. It's 10:37.
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1: It's now time to check out what's hot and what's not in the world of sports on the WKOY Sports Wrap Show. 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If it's happening in sports, we'll talk about it. It all starts right now.
0: Good morning, everybody. We're talking sports. We're going to talk a little football. I saw this article with Yahoo, and it was worth looking at. ESPN Seth Wickersham releasing a lengthy story this week about Denver Broncos head coach Sean Payton and the franchise playoff appearance last season. Now, the story is a deep dive into weeks leading up to the 2026 AFC Divisional Round game against the Buffalo Bills and the AFC Championship game against the Patriots. Okay, Wickersham's look behind the curtain provides rarely seen access for fans to get a sense of what goes on during the games, weeks, and the mindsets that teams are in. Okay, blah, blah, blah, let's get to it. One of the most interesting things in the entire story is a nugget of Wickersham included about Peyton's relationship with former Patriots head coach Bill Belichick. Of course, he worked with Parcells, you know, in Dallas. Sean Payton did. He was his offensive coordinator. And, you know, I think that's where he learned most of how to coach. Then he went to New Orleans. The rest is history. The two veteran head coaches go back. Both served on Bill Parcells' staff at different times and both being head coaches in the NFL for more than a decade and a half. Okay, when the Belichick and the Patriots parted ways following the 2023 season, he had 333 total wins in the NFL between the regular season and playoffs. Now, according to this reporter, Payton had an idea of approaching Broncos owner Greg Penner and devising a plan to hire Belichick as the franchise head coach until he reached 15 wins. Okay, then that would allow Belichick to have 348 career wins, passing Don Shula's all-time record. And Don Shula has the record. Now, during that time, Payton would have worked as an assistant head coach and then taken over for Belichick once he reached that feat. Here's the problem with that. They're going to look back and say, how can this guy have the record in coaching when Don Shula never had a situation like that? And you're going to give this to Belichick. That's what they would say. Okay? You know when they say, oh my goodness, and I forget who it is now. Was it Bruce Smith has the sack record, right, in the NFL? I think it's Bruce. Is it Bruce? No. Michael Strahan set some kind of record. And Brett Favre kind of laid down and let him sack him for some record. And they still bring that up. So if I were Belichick, I would be like, you know, I'm not going to, well, he might, but I wouldn't just come in and fill in so I could pick up 15 wins because they're going to hang this over you the rest of your life. Like, it was cheesy, man. They let him come in and pick up 15 wins. And, you know, Shula didn't do it that way. The only way to do it is to go out there. That's why he wanted to keep coaching. And I've heard Belichick, in fact, this week I saw some YouTube thing, and he was sitting down being interviewed, and he talked about Brady. And he said, you know, I'm happy for Tom Brady. Went to Tampa Bay. He didn't act like it, I mean, at the time. But, you know, he said, because we couldn't bring anybody else in. They weren't going to spend that money. He just admitted we didn't have anything. He didn't have anything to work with there. And I don't blame him. You know, he should have left when he left because we didn't have anything left up here. They rode that horse about as long as you can ride it in New England, okay? Now, this season, you know, Vrabel gets him back, and now he's had this off-the-field issue that's going to stymie them. You can tell that. But this past season for the Patriots was about a miracle for them to get as far as they got. It was about a miracle to get to that Super Bowl. And, It was not supposed to work out that way. But they brought in some free agents. Belichick either didn't have the money or they just weren't going to do it, you know, between he and ownership. So that one kind of made more sense. He talked about Brady and, you know, now he's up at North Carolina. But Belichick, that's why he wanted a job so bad, to go ahead and pick up those wins. But Shula, and Shula, I mean, this was back in the day when, remember, they didn't play as many games in a regular season. We talk about the old-timers and the new days, and today's players are bigger, faster, stronger, and they are. But they don't play the kind of game they played back in the 60s, 70s, 80s, and 90s. And I've heard LT Lawrence Taylor talk about that this week. You can't compare people. You really can't. Because you can't do things today that you could then. And as a quarterback, he was talking about rating quarterbacks and running backs and positions like that. And he was like, you know, the beating those guys took from a Jim Kelly at Buffalo to a Troy Aikman to Terry Bradshaw, Roger Staubach, Bob Greasy with that Miami undefeated team that all those wins. Those quarterbacks took a absolute beating. You could be in the octagon in a UFC fight, and they would stop that fight in a TKO, you know, more than they would these quarterbacks getting pounded back in the day. Those guys back in those days, they could play forever right now because the rules, you know, they help them out so much. But you start comparing the days, you really can't. They didn't play as many games. 12 games was it for a regular season. So Shula picked up all those wins because he never had any losing seasons. And until getting into the 80s with the Dolphins at the very end, the only time he ever lost. He never had a losing season with the Baltimore Colts, then the Miami Dolphins. So you just can't compare it, but I don't think that would have ever worked out for Belichick to come in and pick up those, you know, prenuptial wins there. No, it wouldn't have made sense. I mean, the Shula people would have eaten them alive with that. We'll come back in a moment. The Braves have been getting eaten alive lately, too. We'll talk about those guys in a moment.
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0: And we're back. Okay, let's talk baseball. Baseball, as Garrett Morris said on Saturday Night Live many moons ago, baseball been very, very good to me. Okay, let's talk standings. The Braves got beat. And we got a doubleheader today, right? Yeah, with Pittsburgh. Are the Pirates. What's the first game? Let's see. No, not doubleheader today. We play them tonight at 6:40. Then tomorrow is at 12:35. One of those lunchtime business special meetings up in the Steel City. Let's go to the National League. The Braves got a measly two-game lead over Philly. Miami, they're just three games back. Washington, 6.5 back. And the Mets are 15 back. We are literally limping into the All-Star break. Okay, so Milwaukee, they got a seven-game lead in the Central, and they're pulling away. They got a seven-game lead over the Cubbies. They're 10.5 over St. Louis. Pittsburgh, 11.5 back, but they got they're two games over 500. We talked about it yesterday. This division, now Cincinnati's 41-49. They're 16.5 back. It's a pretty daggum good division this year. When they play people outside of the division, they're beating them. So, and then out west, the Dodgers got a 14-game lead over Arizona, and Arizona's a game under 500. The Dodgers are 60-33. Let's get to the American, then we're going to run the schedule down in baseball today. Excuse me. Tampa Bay got a 4-game lead over the Yanks. In the Central, the Chi Sox, they got a 1-game lead over Cleveland, 3-game lead over Minnesota. And out west, Seattle, 0.5-game lead over Texas. They got a 2-game lead over Houston, 5.5-game lead over the A's. Okay? So let's run down the schedule today, Major League Baseball. We'll just go all over the league. Toronto in Frisco. Cubbies in Baltimore. A's in Detroit. Atlanta, Pittsburgh, 6:40 tonight. Seattle, Miami. That's a big game. Yankees in Tampa Bay. Ooh. You know that's big. Houston and the Nationals. Philly and Cincinnati. Well, you got to give the edge to Philly. Kansas City and the Mets. Boston and the Chi Sox. Cleveland, Minnesota, Milwaukee, St. Louis. The Angels in Texas. Colorado and the Dodgers in Arizona and San Diego. Okay. And we're going to run down some scores for you, too, from yesterday from Major League Baseball. Let's go back to Tuesday, July 7th. And that didn't work out for whatever reason. Here we go. Brew Crew beat the Cards 4-3. Cubbies over the O's 5-2. Tigers over the A's 6-2. Of course, we know the Pirates beat the Braves 12-4. Marlins over the Mariners 6-5-10. Devil Rays over the Yanks 6-4. The Stros over the Nationals 6-3. Phillies 4-1 over the Reds. The Royals over the Mets 16-12. A lot of good pitching in that one, I can tell. Red Sox over the Chi Sox 8-1. The Guardians over the Twins. No, the Twins over the Guardians 3-1. Still, I just don't like that name. I don't get into those kind of, I don't, Guardians of the Galaxy or Galaxy of the Guardians, whatever it is. The Guardians. Go with anything. They should have kept the Indians, okay? Brewers over the Cardinals 10-2. Rangers over the Angels 8-3. The Pods over the Diamondbacks 4-1. The Blue Jays over the Giants 9-3. Rockies over the Dodgers 4-3. Take that, Dodgers, okay? So, again, the Braves taking on the Pittsburgh Pirates, and we got a 2-game lead over Philly. So we just got to keep up a little pace, and it'd be nice to win tonight, fellas, but pitching is falling apart. Can't pitch a lick, and right now can't hit. That's the big issue. But we've had such a gigantic lead, you got to go through the doom and gloom of every season. So hopefully this is it. And then you get into the All-Star break, you come out of that, whether you're leading or tied or whatever, then you rock and roll, right? Folks, have a great day.
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5: Breaking news this hour from Town Hall. I'm Rich Thomason. Ukraine will be getting a big boost in its struggle to defeat the Russian invaders. President Trump says the U.S. is going to license its Patriot air defense systems to be made overseas for Ukraine. Iran may have reaped the whirlwind by continuing to attack shipping in the Strait of Hormuz. Ceasefire with the U.S. now lies in tatters.
6: I think it's over.
5: President Trump says the U.S. preparing for another night of strikes on Iran, the potential targets to include civilian infrastructure as well as the energy hub of Karg Island. The president with harsh words for the Iranian leadership.
6: As far as I'm concerned, it's just a waste of time dealing with them. They're liars. We make a deal. And they will, if I make a deal with him, we have a deal. And he goes out, he talks. We make a deal. Everyone's agreed. No nuclear weapon. We make a deal. They go outside, talk to the press. They say, we never even talked about it.
7: Along with military action, the U.S. has revoked a license authorizing the sale of Iranian oil. If Graham Plattner plans to drop out of the U.S. Senate race in Maine, Democrat better do it soon. The deadline for abandoning the race, Monday. His support is drying up amid fresh sexual assault allegations against

0: That's Travis Tritt. It's Real Country for a Wednesday. What kinds of things you collect tell us something about your personality. If you collect cookie jars, you are an insightful caregiver. 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If you collect coins or stamps, you're a complex go-getter. And if you love movie memorabilia, you're a thoughtful, witty person, according to this new survey.
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0: Cody Johnson here on Real Country. So a lot of country music fans and country music artists are dog lovers. Ella Langley, no exception. When she opened up the show in West Palm Beach not too long ago, she spent some time earlier in the day at the Big Dog Ranch Rescue and wound up adopting a rescue puppy named Joan. 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
1: Good afternoon. It's lunchtime. Your noon look at news on this hump day, Wednesday, July 8th. Mike Hawkins reporting. Hart County Sheriff's Department said a kidnapping suspect was arrested and children safely recovered earlier this week. We spoke today with Hart County Sheriff Chris Carroll.
2: Monday night, July 6th, deputies received information about a vehicle headed northbound on 85 that may have a driver that was wanted out of Maryland for a kidnapping case stemming back to 2019. Deputies made contact with that vehicle on 85 northbound at the 177 mile marker. And with the assistance of the Georgia State Patrol, they performed a felony traffic stop on that vehicle and were able to locate the driver as a Alicia Denise Brown, age 37, of Atlanta. And they were able to confirm that she did have active warrants out of Maryland, Baltimore County, Maryland, for a kidnapping offense and also another incident related to Fulton County, Georgia. From that incident. So she was taken into custody. There were two children in that vehicle.
1: That according to Hart County Sheriff Chris Carroll. Now let's check in. Also Monday, a motorcycle chase began down near Walmart 29 North coming into Georgia, ended up going through town out 29 South Royston Highway, ending up in the driveway there at the Purina plant on 29 South. Now arrested was a Charles Daniel Dutton, 42 of Anderson. He was arrested and taken into custody, and the charges he's facing: felony fleeing or attempting to elude law enforcement, reckless driving, speeding, failure to stop at a red light, improper tag display, driving while license suspended, operating a vehicle with a suspended registration, no insurance, tire requirements, violation, brake lights, and turn signals required violation. Many charges. He's in the Hart County Jail. What else is happening in news? According to Hart County Clerk of Superior Court, what's on the docket this week?
3: Well, we had court Monday. We had about a half a day. We were there at about 12:30, 1 o'clock, and it was a criminal motion day. Nothing yesterday, nothing today. We do have court tomorrow. We have criminal with one of our judges. And we also have two special civil cases. We'll be doing them tomorrow also. Not too busy around the courthouse tomorrow. It's going to be a small calendar.
1: That according to Hart County Clerk of Court Frankie Gray. Lake Hartwell's elevation 652.56 according to the U.S. Army Corps of Engineers. Going to be out on the lake. Get those life jackets on. We've had one drowning in Hart County, three in Anderson, and one in Oconee County in the upstate so far this summer boating season. Please be careful. This is Mike Atkins.
4: Lake Hartwell.
1: With your Wednesday afternoon hump day, Lake Hartsville weather forecast, sunny and warm with a high 94, overnight 73. Thursday, looking at sunshine, a few clouds, 93 the high. Chance of a stray thunderstorm tomorrow night, a low 73. And on Friday, look for sunshine with a high 92, overnight 73. Make it a super day.
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0: Real country. You ever feel like summer flies by in a blur? Yeah. The solution might be a simple monthly 10 list. Instead of creating a huge bucket list or setting ambitious goals, you make a list of 10 small things you'd like to do over the next month. Anything from trying a new restaurant to finishing a book or taking a day trip. The idea is that new experiences help make life feel more memorable and can even make time seem to move a little slower.
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0: big party for himself. Even pranked Blake Shelton with an uninvite. He said, quote, I said this is a save the date, but I didn't even put the date on there when I sent him the invitation. I don't get it either. If you've ever wanted to compliment a stranger but talked yourself out of it, you're not alone. According to researchers, people tend to underestimate how much a kind word will mean to someone else and overestimate how awkward it will feel to say it. In reality, studies show that recipients feel happier and more appreciated than compliment givers expect. Even better, the person giving the compliment gets a boost.
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0: Taylor Swift, Travis Kelce, wedding deets are finally coming out. Apparently, Taylor walked down the aisle to Love Story, played by a string quartet. Taylor also sang part of her vows. Most importantly, sources say dinner was kind of a mess because the buffet lines were super long and there wasn't enough places for everybody to sit. You know, just like any other wedding.
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11: Don G. Welborn, 83, of Hartwell, leaves behind his spouse of 51 years, Betty Campbell Welborn. 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Jason Lee Moody, 77, of Carnesville, predeceased by his beloved wife, Brenda Jean Strozier Moody. Funeral services will begin at 2 o'clock Saturday, July the 11th, from Livonia Church of God. He'll be laid to rest at College Park Cemetery at a later date. The family receiving friends at the funeral home Friday between 5 and 7 p.m. Strickland Funeral Home in Livonia is in charge. Mary Bridget Bernadette Guilford Perry. No services are planned at this time. Pruitt Funeral Home of Royston is in charge. Mr. George Bruce Jones, 77, of Hartwell. Survivors include his wife, Denise Morris Jones. The family will be receiving friends on Sunday, July 12th, from 6 to 8 p.m. at Strickland Funeral Home in Hartwell. Funeral services will begin Monday morning at 11 a.m. from Crossroads Baptist Church, with military honors following the church service. Burial to be at the Peachtree Memorial Park in Norcross. Strickland Funeral Home of Livonia is in charge. Michael David James, 72, of Royston. Funeral services will be at Royston Baptist Church at 11 o'clock Friday, July 10th, with interment to follow in the Rose Hill Cemetery in Royston. The family receiving friends at Pruitt Funeral Home from 6 until 8 o'clock Thursday evening. Pruitt Funeral Home will be in charge.
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3: 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She's

0: Utah has sparked a vigorous debate and it surrounds health care.
1: That debate is about the role of the technology in health care. Utah is the first state in the nation to allow AI to renew prescriptions for patients. Previously, that role had always been reserved for doctors and other medically licensed professionals. Technically, state and federal laws don't allow AI programs to handle prescriptions, but officials in Utah have waived those requirements for Doctronic, maker of the AI chatbot that converses with patients and can send refill orders to their pharmacy. The Federal Food and Drug Administration has signaled it doesn't plan to intervene. Keith Peters, Washington.
0: It's going to cost you more to mail a letter soon. The U.S. Postal Service is once again raising the price of its forever stamps and other postal rates. Starting Monday, the stamps will increase by 4 pennies per stamp, up to 82 cents each. Breaking news and analysis at townhall.com. An effort underway to stabilize an under-construction high-rise in Midtown Manhattan expected to last into the night last night. Mayor Zohran Mamdani said the engineers were working hard.
2: First responders from FDNY, NYSEM, and the Department of Buildings responded to the call immediately and found structural issues on the 21st floor. Two structural columns have buckled, in addition to multiple cracks and sagging floors. The building remains unstable. I am grateful to report there have been no injuries at this time and that every worker has been accounted for.
0: That was the latest update last night from Mayor Zohran Mamdani. Virtual Taekwondo is gaining popularity as a structured competitive discipline in Southeast Asia. The sport combines virtual reality technology with traditional martial arts techniques to bring on tech-savvy young players and get some of them interested in the real-life martial arts. More at townhall.com.
3: With your Wednesday afternoon hump day, Lake Hart's full weather forecast. Sunny and warm with a high 94, overnight 73. Thursday, looking at sunshine, a few clouds, 93 the high. Chance of a stray thunderstorm tomorrow night, a low 73. And on Friday, look for sunshine with a high 92, overnight 73. Make it a super day.
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0: Oh, so fun. Neil McCoy and Wink on Real Country. If you use Apple's Hide My Email feature, your email address might not be as hidden as you might think. 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Did not know that. 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Privacy company Easy Opt-Outs says that it discovered a vulnerability in the service and let Apple know of the problem last year. It was supposedly fixed in March of this year, but Easy Opt-Outs discovered that the glitch was still there. You have been warned.
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0: gravity of what so many of us have read, and I think that the only appropriate response is for the campaign to come to an end.
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2: Funeral processions for Iran's late supreme leader, Ayatollah Ali Khamenei, began today in the Iraqi city of Najaf, with thousands of mourners present. The Islamic Republic's days-long funeral began on Saturday. You'll find breaking news and analysis at townhall.com. The International Monetary Fund has modestly downgraded its outlook for the world economy this year, citing the energy shock caused by the war with Iran.
3: Fallout from the conflict is being tempered somewhat by booming investment in AI and other tech. The IMF now expects the global economy to expand by a sluggish 3% this year, down from 3.5% last year and from the 3.1% forecast issued back in April. The war pushed up energy prices, squeezing business and consumers. The IMF now expects oil prices to be up nearly 32% this year. Rich Thomason reporting.
2: It has been a mixed bag on Wall Street. Rising tensions with Iran means higher oil prices. That tends to mean lower stock prices, and that's the case right now with the Dow down about 609 points at this hour. The NASDAQ reversing course. It's now off but by just about 5 points. You'll find more of these stories at townhall.com.
4: With your Wednesday afternoon hump day, Lake Hart's full weather forecast. Sunny and warm with a high 94, overnight 73. Thursday, looking at sunshine, a few clouds, 93 the high. Chance of a stray thunderstorm tomorrow night, a low 73. And on Friday, look for sunshine with a high 92, overnight 73. Make it a super day.
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0: despite the fact that we're out of it.
1: Thank you, Belgium. America's World Cup excitement is already having an impact on the economy. According to USA Today, Americans are buying soccer balls at record pace, with imports reaching nearly 40 million during the first 4 months of this year. That's the highest total for that period since 2002. As World Cup buzz continues to build, retailers are increasing their inventory to keep up with growing demand. The surge in soccer ball imports, another sign that the sport is gaining momentum nationwide. And economists say it's clear that World Cup fever is already taking hold here in the good old USA.
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11: 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This is your WKLY Community Events Calendar. 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The official business meeting starting at 7 p.m., followed by drawings for several grand prizes. 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

0: Spain anymore, by the way. I'd like you to cut it off. Spain is a terrible partner in NATO. They don't participate. They don't pay. I don't want anything to do with Spain. Cut off all trade with Spain, please.
1: The comments come after critics have called out Spain for failing to carry its weight in NATO. Willie Nelson, Washington.
2: The effort to stabilize an under-construction high-rise in Midtown Manhattan on Tuesday expected to last into the night, and it did, but keeping streets shut down and buildings evacuated, officials still not sure exactly what's going on with the structure. A city official said the team that was sent in late yesterday afternoon had completed their initial assessment, and contractors are now trying to move forward with the installation of temporary shoring to try and stabilize the structure. More on these stories at townhall.com.
3: With your Wednesday afternoon hump day, Lake Hartsville weather forecast, sunny and warm with a high 94, overnight 73. Thursday, looking at sunshine, a few clouds, 93 the high. Chance of a stray thunderstorm tomorrow night, a low 73. And on Friday, look for sunshine with a high 92, overnight 73. Make it a super day.
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0: like in some beach real country. Luke Bryan throwing a huge party for the Big 5-0 this month and pranked Blake with an uninvite. Quote, I said this is a save the date, but I didn't even put the date on there when I sent him the invitation. I don't get it either. If you've ever wanted to compliment a stranger but talked yourself out of it, you're not alone. According to research, people tend to underestimate how much a kind word will mean to someone else and overestimate how awkward it will feel to say it. In reality, studies found that recipients feel happier and more appreciated than compliment givers expect. Even better, the person giving the compliment gets a...
1: What is happening in news? Mike Hawkins reporting. Hart County Sheriff's Department on Monday starting a motorcycle chase in Hart County on 29 North near Walmart after a suspect. Now, this chase went out through town through 29 South. The motorcyclist was finally stopped near the Purina plant. The motorcyclist, at Charles Daniel Dutton, 42 of Anderson, was arrested and taken into custody. Now, he's facing felony fleeing or attempting to elude law enforcement officer charges, reckless driving, speeding, failure to stop at a red light, improper tag display, driving whilst license suspended, operating a vehicle with suspended registration, no insurance, tire requirements violation, and brake lights and turn signal required violations as well. He was booked into the Hart County Jail. Hart County Sheriff's Department Monday said a kidnapping suspect was arrested and children safely recovered. It happened Monday night at about 8:46 p.m. on I-85 in Hart County. A vehicle was stopped and a female driver was taken into custody. Two young children were recovered safely. The suspect, Alicia Denise Brown, 37, of Atlanta, was wanted by Baltimore County Police and Fulton County PD. The Hart County Sheriff's Department and the Georgia State Patrol working together in that arrest. Hart County Superior Court continues, be wary of the jury scams. We're in jury season here in July into August and bleeding into September. Boating out on Lake Harpalus, be careful. We've had several drownings, three in Anderson County, one in Oconee, and one in Hart County in recent weeks. Let's be careful out on beautiful Lake Harpal. This is Mike Hawkins. Taking a look at your WKLY community events calendar. Get ready. Sardis Baptist Church at 4359 Anderson Highway in Hart County. They're putting on the Cruise In and Car Show, a free event. All proceeds to benefit Bobby Powell, who is battling leukemia, September 19th from 4 to 7 p.m. All cars, trucks, and Jeeps are welcome. There's going to be barbecue sandwich plates, sweets, and drinks for purchase. For more information, get in contact with Thomas at 706-961-4553. 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You're invited to the Back to School Bash and School Supply Drive, July the 25th, beginning at 10 a.m. And it's presented by the Chamber of Commerce and the Hart County Fire Department. That's going to be happening July the 25th. This is your WKLY Community Events Calendar.
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0: Real country. We're knocking on the doorstep to the weekend. Sort of, kind of. How you doing? A viral TikTok trend called the divorce glow-up has women sharing before and after photos of themselves following a divorce, often showing dramatic changes in their appearance, confidence, and overall happiness. But experts say the change is about more than a new look. Stressful or unhappy relationships can take a toll on sleep, energy, and mental health. Once that stress is gone, many people feel better, healthier, and more like themselves again. Experts say the glow is often a reflection of emotional healing and renewed self-focus rather than a dramatic makeover.
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0: approve, rather, his privacy invasion claims against the publisher of the Daily Mail. 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
1: With your Wednesday afternoon hump day, Leichhardt's full weather forecast. Sunny and warm with a high 94, overnight 73. Thursday, looking at sunshine, a few clouds, 93 the high. Chance of a stray thunderstorm tomorrow night, a low 73. And on Friday, look for sunshine with a high 92, overnight 73. Make it a super day.
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0: The devil drives a coupe de ville, huh? One of my first cars was a Cadillac, and my wife loves to say, why am I not surprised? A new study suggests that even so-called good lies, the little fibs people tell to avoid hurting somebody's feelings or to keep the peace, can still come at a cost in relationships. Researchers found that while these lies may seem harmless in the moment, they can gradually undermine trust and create emotional distance between partners. People generally appreciate honesty even when the truth is uncomfortable because it promotes authenticity and stronger connections. The 2026 NFL Flag Championships presented by Toyota are headed to Westfield, Indiana. 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

0: One of the hardest working men in country music, Kojo. You know, when you play as many shows as Cody Johnson does, he's performed over 900 concerts. Things are bound not to be perfect each and every time. As a matter of fact, Cody, I heard him talk about a performance where the power went out, but instead of ruining the evening, you know what Cody did? Cody, along with his guitar, his fiddler, and guitar player, they all played on a basketball PA that they powered from the bus generators with extension cords in front of 8,000 people. And it was a more of an intimate heck of a show. Before I played Cody Johnson in the fall, I played Trisha, Miss Yearwood, and something about those X's and O's. I'm Gary Walker, and there's something about more real country coming up on your Wednesday. I'm going to play Travis Tritt, Billy Currington, and Hank Williams Jr., our Bocephus to you from real country.
1: Matthew, Dad's working my tail off. I'm so busy, I feel like I'm a wore-out plow mule.
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0: 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You're invited to the Back to School Bash and School Supply Drive, July the 25th, beginning at 10 a.m. And it's presented by the Chamber of Commerce and the Hart County Fire Department. That's going to be happening July the 25th. This is your WKLY Community Events Calendar.
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0: me.
1: Looking for that guy. He's out running the roads this summer. He's got some of his rowdy friends, if you will, Joe Nichols, Sammy Kershaw, and the Marshall Tucker Band along for the ride. Something about a Dixie and Bo Cephas, Hank Williams Jr., Real Country.
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4: Papa drove a truck nearly all his life. You know it drove Mama crazy being a trucker's wife. The part she couldn't handle was being alone. I guess she needed more to hold than just a telephone.

0: Luke Combs singing about his lovely bride, Nicole. They're coming up on their six-year wedding anniversary, August 1st. Beautiful, crazy, and he means that only in the best possible way. That became only the sixth country song in music history to get the Diamond Certification. Millions of copies sold. To date, Beautiful, Crazy has sold more than 10 million copies since it dropped in 2017. It appeared as a bonus track on his 2017 debut album, This One's for You. And before that, I played Mark Chestnut, something about Bro Jukebox, Brother Jukebox. I'm Gary Walker. I got more real country coming up. I'm going to play Kenny Rogers, Cousin Clay Walker, also Jason Aldean on Real Country.
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warm summer's eve. On a train bound for nowhere, met up with a gambler. We were both too tired to sleep, so we took turns of staring

0: There's a guy who's played over 1,500 shows, and he's running the roads in 2026 to add to the count. That song, How Far Does a Goodbye Go, with Jason, it was number one on the Billboard Country Airplay chart. He dropped it September 2025. The lead single from his 12th studio album, Songs About Us. If you don't have it, you need to get your hands on it. I'm Gary Walker, and you need more real country is what I'm thinking. I'm going to play it with Montgomery Gentry on the way, and hang on for Steve Earle from Real Country.
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4: What is happening in news? Mike Hawkins reporting. Hart County Sheriff's Department on Monday starting a motorcycle chase in Hart County on 29 North near Walmart after a suspect. Now, this chase went out through town through 29 South. The motorcyclist was finally stopped near the Purina plant. The motorcyclist, a Charles Daniel Dutton, 42 of Anderson, was arrested and taken into custody. Now, he's facing felony fleeing or attempting to elude law enforcement officer charges, reckless driving, speeding, failure to stop at a red light, improper tag display, driving whilst license suspended, operating a vehicle with suspended registration, no insurance, tire requirements violation, and brake lights and turn signal required violations as well. He was booked into the Hart County Jail. Hart County Sheriff's Department Monday said a kidnapping suspect was arrested and children safely recovered. It happened Monday night at about 8:46 p.m. on I-85 in Hart County. A vehicle was stopped and a female driver was taken into custody. Two young children were recovered safely. The suspect, Alicia Denise Brown, 37, of Atlanta, was wanted by Baltimore County Police and Fulton County PD. The Hart County Sheriff's Department and the Georgia State Patrol working together in that arrest. Hart County Superior Court continues to be wary of the jury scams. We're in jury season here in July into August and bleeding into September. Boating out on Lake Harpalus, be careful. We've had several drownings, three in Anderson County, one in Oconee, and one in Hart County in recent weeks. Let's be careful out on beautiful Lake Harpal. This is Mike Hawkins.
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